Just give a show of me, you're a legend, I knew. 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

0: 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I'm wasting away, it's true, but I like wasting time with you.
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